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Michael Collins in for Jim Barry. 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It's Adam Levine. It's the second of our three songs on our Triple

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Here's Danny California.

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1: Cool 105 traffic. A couple of accidents on I-25 are causing backups. 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A crash on northbound I-25 at 20th Street is blocking the three right lanes. Delays start at Santa Fe. And a crash on southbound I-25 at Yale is blocking the two right lanes. Over 65 and looking for convenient primary care? One Medical Seniors is ready to take care of you. Call them today at 833-312-3204. 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I'm Dave O'Brien with traffic on Cool 105.
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105 Denver's Fitness. It's Michael Collins in for Jim Barry. Hey, get another chance for you to win a qualify with Who's Your Daddy coming up in the morning. It's going to be Melissa Moore in the morning. Tomorrow morning, your chance to win and qualify. Now it's Katrina on the waves. Here's Walking on Sunshine.

0: Denver's greatest hits, Michael Collins in for Jim Berry. Coming up next, it's going to be the Spin Doctors. Hey, congratulations, Sean Padilla of North Glen, our first grand prize winner with Who's Your Daddy with Melissa Moore in the morning, brought to you by The Lodge Casino. Sean won an overnight getaway for two to Blackhawk, including an amazing dinner at the White Buffalo Grill and a breakfast in Seasons Buffet, just in time for Father's Day. Now, I got a chance all this week for you to win as well. Just for getting qualified, you're going to get a $50 gift card to 303 Sports Grill in Littleton or Lone Tree.
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0: 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This is Summer 26 on our final approach with nothing but blue skies and sunshine.
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2: 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For the most part, a wide open trip across all of our highways. Starting to see a little slowing on that ramp. Southbound I-25 getting on to eastbound 270 like we like to do in the mornings. I-70, Pena, both look great if you're heading into DIA to catch that early flight. 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
1: Well, a very good Tuesday morning to you. It is 6:02 here at Cool 105 on this Tuesday, and it looks like heat is moving into Colorado. We'll talk about that here in just a second. It is a Tuesday. It is the second day to get qualified for Who's Your Daddy. That is the big getaway going up to the Lodge Casino. We're going to get you a $50 303 Sports Grill gift card when you get qualified. Now, we play Who's Your Daddy after 9 o'clock, but I will tell you this. I'm going to play the clips for you before 7:30 this morning. And then at 7:27, coming up, the know-it-all question of the day. All right, let's jump into some of those hot topics here at Cool 105. Like I was saying, the heat is coming to Colorado. They were saying tomorrow we may see temperatures at almost 100 degrees. Now, the problem is not only is it hot, but we already know it's dry. There's going to be a wind. The fire danger is extremely high. We will check in with Channel 7's Lisa Hidalgo coming up here in about 10 minutes. Well, there's been a lot going on social media saying that Colorado has different ballot envelopes. So if you vote and you get the ballot in the mail, you know what I'm talking about. Different households can have different colored envelopes. And it's not a conspiracy theory. The counties are saying, look, we have different counties have different color coding of primary ballot envelopes. And that is what's going on. There's no big conspiracy theory on that one. Well, this is interesting. Colorado had just won federal approval to import lower cost prescription drugs directly from Canada. It is a move that the governor says could save residents as much as 60% on certain medications. And our state is only the second state to actually do this. And this story made headlines late yesterday. It's the fact that the UK is now going to ban under 16-year-olds from using social media apps. And they're saying popular apps like TikTok, YouTube, Snapchat, those will all be banned under the new law. And those are your hot topics right here at Cool 105.

0: Denver's greatest hits. Melissa Moore in the morning. It is 6:11. Who's your daddy? Those clips so you can get a sneak peek coming up before 7:30 this morning. It is going to be a hot one today. Denver weather. Right now, 54 degrees in Highlands Ranch, 53 degrees here. Cool 105 in Lone Tree. Checking in with Channel 7's the Lisa Hidalgo. Just hearing about some of those fire dangers.
1: Good morning, Colorado, and happy Tuesday. Things are starting to heat right back up. We're looking at temperatures soaring into the low to mid 90s over the northeastern plains here this afternoon. It's about 10 degrees above normal. Lots of sunshine this morning. Fire danger is going to be high over the western half of the state. And as the winds kick up tomorrow with, again, another hot afternoon, we're going to see some higher fire danger across the state. It gets a little cooler, upper 80s on Thursday. Have a great day. Stay cool out there. I'm Denver 7 Chief Meteorologist Lisa Hidalgo.
2: We're just starting to see that standard buildup around town this morning. 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Still in good shape if you're southbound I-25 coming down past Thornton headed to downtown. We're seeing some pretty good jamming already. Eastbound 270 from I-25 getting down past York. Westbound lanes slowing up from Quebec and a little slowing westbound I-70 pushing in from 225. Over 65 and looking for convenient primary care? 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I'm Aaron O'Neill with traffic on Cool 105.
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Cool 105, Denver's greatest hits. Melissa Moore in the morning. Happy you're hanging out with us here to 622. Text line, phone line, always open, 303-504-0105. Because we've got a big debate going on in the studio here, and it's all about Toy Story.

0: 105, Denver's greatest hits. It is 625. I'm Melissa Moore. Happy you're hanging out with us here in the morning. 303-504-0105 is the phone number. Coming up for 7:30, Who's Your Daddy? I'll give you a sneak peek at the clips for today. So today is day two of this week. We're giving away another trip, just kind of a summer getaway up to the Lodge Casino. Yeah, it's Dad's Week here for Father's Day coming up on Sunday. So we'd love to get you qualified. You can take slot number two today if you get all the dad clips right and you're the right caller. So we'll do that after 9 o'clock, but a sneak peek before 7:30 this morning. All right, the world can be heavy. There's a lot of big stuff going on right now. We're not going to talk about that. We're going to talk about something equally important, and that is, what is your favorite Toy Story character?
1: Oh, I love this. I think I got like two in mind.
0: Okay, so Toy Story, is it five? Is that right? Are we on the fifth Toy Story? Yeah, Toy Story 5 coming out this Friday. Taylor Swift's got the lead song in it now. I knew it. I love you. I actually love the song. Just debuted at number one. Everybody's talking Toy Story. So they did a survey of people saying, all right, and this is adults, not even kids.
1: Okay.
0: This is adults saying, what is your favorite Toy Story character? What is yours, by the way?
1: So it's a toss-up between Slinky Dog and Sarge and the Green Army Men. Yes.
0: I forgot about him.
1: See, I don't know. I think I've always been more of like an army guy. And so whenever he just, you know, come on, soldier, we got to move. I'm always down for Sarge.
0: All right. So Sarge came in at number 13.
1: That's okay.
0: Yeah. I was actually surprised he made the list, but he came in at 13. Slinky Dog was number 3.
1: Yes. All right. There we go.
0: Yeah.
1: My boy Slinky.
0: It was so funny because my favorite is always the classic Woody.
1: Okay.
0: I just love Woody. I love the cowboy. I love the boot in my, or there's a snake in my boot, you know, and I used to, back when I did a radio show years ago and Toy Story came out, I remember, I don't know which Toy Story it was. They sent me all the toys.
1: Really?
0: Yeah. Now you would think, oh, you should keep those and put them somewhere. And no, I don't know. I gave them away to people.
1: Oh, yeah. Melissa, you know how cool that would be to go put in the office or something like that?
0: Yeah, sure would, but I don't have them. But one of my favorites is always Rex, the dinosaur.
1: Oh, yes, the T-Rex.
0: The T-Rex with his tiny little arms. he makes me laugh every time. So that was mine. Rex, by the way, is number 4. Woody was number 1. Buzz Lightyear was number 2. Slinky the dog, like I told you, was 3. Rex was 4. And then Ham. Remember Ham?
1: Oh, yes, Ham, my boy.
0: Wasn't he a...
1: He was the piggy bank.
0: Piggy bank, yeah.
1: Yes, of course. Yeah.
0: So Ham was number 5. And then it goes on from there. Jesse, who Toy Story 5 is kind of all about, number 9.
1: See, I'll be honest. I was thinking it was going to go like Woody, Jesse, mm-hmm. Buzz would have been Mm-mm. top 3. Mm-mm. So, man, come on. Where's all Jesse Mm-mm. fans at?
0: I know. Jesse's girl. Where is it? What's going on here? All right. These are the heavy topics we're talking about today. 303-504-0105 if you want to weigh in here. Cool. 105.

0: 105, Denver's greatest hits. It is 635. I'm Melissa Moore. Melissa Moore in the morning. Happy you're here on this Tuesday. We got a lot coming up today. 727, know-it-all question of the day. We've got tickets for you to go to Estes Park this weekend, seeing Starship with Mickey Thomas and then meeting the band at 8:30 today. It is our big Master Lyric Theater and a great pair of tickets to go to Waterworld. So all of that plus Who's Your Daddy coming up today on Cool 105. All right, so I think we all know America 250 coming up, America's 250th birthday. What you may not realize is they are going to be doing a giant time capsule there in Washington, D.C. They had to spend a lot of time designing the capsule because it will not be opened for 250 more years. So you have to kind of imagine that. It has to be watertight. It has to be big enough to fit something from every single state because every state was commissioned with the job of you need to send us things that represent your state. So I was curious because I saw different things, you know, that other states were sending. I was like, okay, what did we send here in Colorado? Producer Dixon, I'm going to run this by you here. So we have a proclamation from Governor Jared Polis. Not really sure what it says. I don't know. Wait, who knows? We've got a commemorative coin highlighting both America's 250th and Colorado's 150th. Okay. A state quarter, some of the last pennies that were pressed over at the Denver Mint, and then some postcards. And I was thinking to myself, I'm like, okay, it's kind of strange because you have to think about 250 years from now, what kind of technology they're going to have. I mean, their technology will blow us out of the water. Like, we have no idea what's coming. Just like if you think 250 years ago, they couldn't imagine the things that we're doing. So you don't want to put like a drive in there. Like, hey, plug this in and you can watch a video. Like, that's not going to work. So you have to have like real physical things that will stand the test of time.
1: See, for me, I'm surprised we didn't like throw in a set of running shoes or like hiking shoes. Cause we're the hiking community. Like if we're going to be about our state, why aren't we trying to hit things like, you know, agriculture, hiking, the mountains? I mean, am I wrong?
0: I hear you. No, I hear you. I saw a picture of the time capsule and I've seen some video of it. Shoes would just take up a lot of room. I mean, shoes would be the thing. Although every state, I think, is doing some commemorative coin. So I felt like that was like, well, that doesn't really represent the state. But I do like what you said, like the shoe thing I get, you know, I would love to do like a lasso.
1: Exactly.
0: But
1: just, I'm trying to think of things in 250 years. It's going to be more about what was our time like right now.
0: Right.
1: And to me, a coin, the declaration or the proclamation, that doesn't really show what we're doing as a community.
0: No, and I would agree with you on that one. The hard part, I think, for me was that everything right now, I mean, you think about AI, you think about technology, that's where I feel like we are so much right now. And you can't put those things in a time capsule. Like, you need physical things, like you were talking about shoes. I was like, what about like a buffalo head or something or a skull?
1: Exactly.
0: And I was like, well, that's, you know, they pull it out. They're like, what the hell is this? Like, what are we doing? So I don't know. I don't know what we're missing, but I feel like we're missing something great that represents a state.
1: Maybe just a phone loaded with photos and pictures.
0: Wait, who would be able, the battery'd be dead.
1: Battery packs. I'm just saying, if we're going to get serious.
0: Can you even imagine? They'd be like, what is this?

some Duran Duran starting off on Tuesday morning. All part of Denver's greatest hits here at Cool 105. Melissa Moore in the morning at 6:42. Very good Tuesday morning to you. We're talking about the big time capsule that they've got out in Washington, D.C. for America 250, our 250th birthday. Every state is commissioned with the job of sending things that represent your state. And I read what we

0: that some of the last pennies ever pressed at the Denver Mint. I do think that one was good. I liked that one. A state quarter. I mean, come on. Are we like 10 collecting quarters now? Some postcards. That could fade over time. I don't know about that one. But I was like, what are we missing? Because I do feel like we're missing something very Colorado that would only be us. You brought up hiking shoes.
1: Yeah, and after you kind of brought it up, yeah, it probably wouldn't work. Like, mm-hmm. Because they'd just be like, these are shoes. They wouldn't understand hiking.
0: No,
1: right?
0: I mean, they'd be like, yeah. So, and it's hard to think what the world, because they won't open it for 250 years, by the way. So you have to think about what's going to stand the test of time. It can't really be technology driven. You know, it can't be like, hey, plug this in and look at it, because who knows if that's going to work. We were just talking about it off the air, Flatiron Freddy.
1: I think that would be a great supplement,
0: yeah,
1: right?
0: Yeah.
1: Like, we are Flatiron mm-hmm. Freddy. We do a whole big thing about it every year for,
0: and he's already stuffed.
1: So that should last the test of time.
0: He should. I mean, they may pull it out. We have to do an explanation.
1: Leave a sticky note.
0: Right. Here's what we do. We stick this outside in front of the sun to see how long spring is going to last. And they're going to be like, that was lame. Tony sent in one. Tony from Aurora. He said, hey, at least we aren't sending a medical marijuana card and a vape pen. There
1: great,
0: it is.
1: Great
0: there
1: job,
0: it is.
1: Tony.
0: I know. Seriously, you win on that one, Tony. Denver weather. The vape pen would be funny, though. I mean, you have to admit, it does say Colorado all in one. Although, they'd be like, what is this thing? What do? Do you write with it? Do you stick it in your nose? What do you do? All right, let's take a look at the forecast here in Arvada. We are looking at 55 degrees, 56 degrees here at Cool 105 in Lone Tree. And Channel 7's Lisa Hidalgo.
2: Good morning, Colorado. It's going to be a hot one. Temperature soaring well above normal. Highs are going to be in the low to mid 90s over the northeastern plains this afternoon with some high fire danger, especially over the western half of the state. Even hotter tomorrow, upper 90s on Wednesday. Have a great day. I'm Denver 7 Chief Meteorologist Lisa Hidalgo.
3: We got our first big problem spot here, a crash eastbound 270 just after York, blocking up the right lane. 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So keep to the left side of the highway. We're seeing backups to I-25. 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I'm Aaron O'Neill with Traffic on Cool 105.
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1: All right, let's start off some big stories here locally. So last night, Red Rocks, Rod Stewart, supposed to be an epic night of his songs last night and tonight. He had two nights back to back at Red Rocks. Late yesterday, they let us know that Rod Stewart had to cancel the shows. He went to the Colorado Voice Clinic yesterday afternoon, and the doctor put him on strict vocal rest. So that is why Rod Stewart canceled last night's show. Tonight's show, if you had not heard, has been canceled. They've been rescheduled, but please note the date on this. September 2nd and September 3rd. Of 2027. So next year, he also apologized for the fact that he cannot do the shows the last couple of nights. All right, so here's another story that's going to have a local twist. Everybody's talking about Love Island USA. This is like one of those hot shows that I keep hearing people talk about, and it sounds like it's a racier Bachelor. So there's one episode of Love Island called the Casa Amor, which is really the love house, all right? And this is where the couples have said, ooh, we like each other, and then they bring in other people to tempt him and new singles and all of that. So they're actually going to be showing this episode of Love Island at theaters. And in Denver, two different theaters are going to have this next Monday, June 22nd, the Cinemark Century Belmar 16 and the Regal UA Colorado Mills in Lakewood if you want to check into tickets for those. Also a sad story, a Love Island USA executive producer passed away when they've been filming in Fiji. I guess they're going to talk about that a little bit tonight. Well, prosecutors are now saying they're going to seek subpoena of Tiger Woods' medical crash records with the whole DUI thing that happened. So they found two opioid pills in his pocket when he was arrested, but now they're actually looking for those medical records as well. So we all know, I mean, it's a Taylor Swift crazy world out there right now. So when she went to Game 3 with the Cavaliers, sat in a chair, they just auctioned that chair off for $7,000. Travis Kelce's chair went for $1,400. I was like, oh, buddy, I'm so sorry. And speaking of Taylor Swift, her ex, Joe Alwyn, is dating Love Story star Sarah Pidgeon. The Love Story, if you're like, how do I know that? That was a John F. Kennedy Jr. love story with Carolyn Bessette. So when you watch it, she's the she in that movie. And that's what's going on for Melissa's Celebrity Scoop at Cool 105.

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1: Well, it's straight up 7 o'clock on this Tuesday, June 16th. Hard to believe we're already in the middle of the month, isn't it? It's going to be a hot day today. We'll check in with Channel 7's Lisa Hidalgo coming up here in a few minutes. And after 9 o'clock this morning, we are playing Who's Your Daddy? That is where we have five famous dads from TV shows or movies. You hear all the clips together. You got to identify that TV show or movie in the right order to get qualified for a summer getaway up to the Lodge Casino. We will play that after 9 o'clock. But I'll give you a sneak peek to those clips coming up before 7:27 when we do the know-it-all question of the day. All right, let's jump into some of those hot topics here in Colorado. I'll tell you, the hottest is the heat coming to Colorado. They are talking about record temperatures this week. Tomorrow, we could see temperatures getting up near 100 degrees. Now, obviously, fire danger is a big concern right now. Wind is a big concern. That's why we'll check in with Channel 7's Lisa Hidalgo here in a few minutes. Well, because of the wildfire concern, things are going to be changing there in Jefferson County. They're saying that wildfire rules are going to be taking effect the 1st of July. This has a lot to do with new construction, home improvement, fire mitigation, even things like putting on a new deck. That may have some different rules all around it. Well, there's a lot of conspiracy theories going on right now about the Colorado ballot envelopes and the fact that they're different colors. And you've probably seen some of the conspiracy theories. And so the Colorado voters, county, whatever, commissioners, all those people are saying, hey, look, here's what it is. It's the fact that different counties have different ballot colors, and there's not a conspiracy. It's just a way of organizing them. Well, Fox has now agreed to buy the streaming platform Roku, $22 billion deal. So here's what it really means to you. If you've got a Roku, it's 100 million households are affected. It means your personal data is now going to get shared with Fox. Gonna throw that out there. And if you're really into the Titanic, you love all the artifacts, you love the history of the Titanic, this is cool. They've got never before seen Titanic artifacts. They're on display right now at Denver's Molly Brown House Museum. So if you've never been, go check it out. It's very, very cool. I've talked to the curator there before. And it's just, I mean, when you get to go in and see things that were on the Titanic, I mean, that's pretty awesome. All right. That's what's going on here. Cool 105 and your hot topics.

0: All right, it is going to be a hot day ahead. Beautiful day, though. 60 degrees in Denver right now, 58 here at Cool 105 in Lone Tree. And coming up in the next 20, let's say in the next 15 minutes, we're going to play the Who's Your Daddy clips. It will be the first time you get to hear them before we play Who's Your Daddy after 9 o'clock. These are the five famous dads from TV shows and movies, and you've got to know them in the right order to get qualified and get that $50 gift card from our friends over at the 303 Sports Grill. But checking in now, Channel 7, Lisa Hidalgo.
1: Good morning, Colorado, and happy Tuesday. Things are starting to heat right back up. We're looking at temperatures soaring into the low to mid-90s over the northeastern plains here this afternoon. It's about 10 degrees above normal. Lots of sunshine this morning. Fire danger is going to be high over the western half of the state. And as the winds kick up tomorrow with, again, another hot afternoon, we're going to see some higher fire danger across the state. It gets a little cooler, upper 80s on Thursday. Have a great day. Stay cool out there. I'm Denver 7 Chief Meteorologist Lisa Hidalgo.
2: Well, they just cleared the wreck we had eastbound 270 after York. All lanes of 270 have reopened. This report sponsored by Discover. It's going to take a while for all this stuck traffic behind it to unwind. Still seeing those stop-and-go speeds over from I-25. A lot of us avoided 270, so we're seeing that heavier drive southbound I-25 from I-76 heading into town. Discover wants everyone to feel special. 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I'm Aaron O'Neill with traffic on Cool 105.
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0: Who's your daddy? You want to hear those clips so they can get qualified for that weekend getaway at the Lodge Casino. That's coming up here in the next 5 minutes.

0: 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I forgive you.
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2: So this morning, after 9 o'clock, we're going to play again this week. Who's your daddy? It is your chance to get qualified for this great summer getaway up to the Lodge Casino, going up there, staying all night, having dinner, breakfast the next morning. And just for qualifying, you get a $50 gift card to our friends over at the 303 Sports Grill. They've got one in Littleton and one in Lone Tree. But here's the deal. I've got five famous dads from TV shows or movies. You've got to identify them in the right order to get qualified. So we're going to have five qualifiers this week. And then on Friday afternoon, or actually Friday in the morning before we leave, we're going to call the winner and let you know that you won the trip. All right, so take a listen. This is the first time you are hearing our Who's Your Daddy clips for today.
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2: 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All right, cool. 105, Who's Your Daddy? We'll be playing that after 9 o'clock this morning. 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Once again, we're getting ready to play Know-It-All Question of the Day. 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
3: 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We take one question. We throw it out there. You get it right. You get to say, hey, I'm the cool 105 know-it-all, and you get to claim that all day today. Plus today, a great prize, pair of tickets for this weekend going seeing Starship featuring Mickey Thomas. They're going to be up at the Stanley Hotel in Estes Park, and you get a pair of meet and greets to go backstage and meet them. Not a lot of bands do those meet and greets anymore. Ever since the pandemic, they were like, yeah, I don't think we're going to do that anymore. So I love the fact that they're doing that. That is the big prize today for the know-it-all. So let's get to the question. The first time you're hearing it right now. 7 out of 10 Gen Zers admit to having this in common. So 70% of Gen Zers admit to having this in common. What is it? 303-504-0105. 303-504-0105. 7 out of 10 Gen Zers admit to having this in common. What do you think it is? And the know-it-all question of the day brought to you by our friends at Safeway. 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What do you think it is? Never played the know-it-all before? Make today the day you call in and play. If you get an error message, that just means it's busy. But try calling us right now, 303-504-0105. Can't wait to hear the guesses right here on Cool 105.

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1: with the cool know-it-all question of the day.
2: All right, this is the know-it-all. We're going to your guesses. We're going to go over to Littleton and check in with Casey. Hi, Casey.
3: Hey, I'm number one.
2: You're number one, girlfriend. All right, so here's the know-it-all question of the day again. 7 out of 10 Gen Zers, so 70% of the folks in Gen Z say they have this in common. What do you think it is?
3: Well, I'm stuck between two answers, so I guess I'll just go with my original guess and say that they still live at home with their parents.
2: I think that is an awesome guess. I mean, I keep reading more and more about Gen Z, and I mean, life is expensive, especially here in Colorado. So I think it's an awesome guess, Casey. It is not right, though, but thank you so much for trying.
3: All right.
2: Take care, hon. Bye-bye. Bye. 303-504-0105 is a cool know-it-all question of the day. All right, parents, think about this. You've got kids that are Gen Zers. All right, so that is in your early 20s. I think it goes up to 29 now. Think about those kids and what they need from you, okay? Because that's your clue here for the know-it-all. 7 out of 10 Gen Zers admit to having this in common. They might be embarrassed about it, but I don't think some of them are. And it's definitely something that other generations cannot even relate to. What do you think it is? You get the title of being the know-it-all for the day. And the great thing is you get tickets to go and see Starship, Mickey Thomas, Stanley Hotel this Saturday night at Estes Park, which is always a lot of fun. So give me your best guess. I love hearing the guesses. 303-504-0105 is the number to call. 303-504-0105 for Cool 105. 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
3: All right, going up to Loveland here. Hi, Brian.
4: Hey, how you doing?
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4: Yeah, going well.
3: All right. So, Brian, here's a question. 7 out of 10 Gen Zers admit to having this in common. What do you think it is?
4: I'm going to say that they are still on their parents' cell phone plan.
3: Oh, my gosh. Yes. I have so many friends, and their kids are still on their plans. How about you?
4: No, not quite, but are 70% of Gen Zers on it?
3: That's not right, but it is a great guess, Brian. It's probably like awesome. 90 from what I keep hearing, but great idea.
4: Awesome. Thank you.
3: All right. Thank you so much. Take care. All right. Gina and Lafayette, good morning.
5: Hi, it's Tina, but close enough. Hi, how are you?
3: This is what I love. Poor Dixon, he's in there. And he wrote up Gina. I'm like, all right, Gina. But Tina, nice to talk to you.
5: Nice to talk to you, too. I can't believe I'm good. This is my favorite thing to listen to in the morning. I love it.
3: Oh, thank you. That makes me so happy to hear. I love that. All right, Tina, here you go. 7 out of 10 Gen Zers admit to having this in common. What do you think it is?
5: Okay, I really want to win this. I'm going to go to Estes Park this weekend. I think that they have their parents pay their bills, such as a phone bill or rent, something like that.
3: Okay. You are so close because it's not just a bill. It does have to do with money, and it's an even broader, bigger picture.
5: Okay.
3: It's the bills, but it is. Think about it and give me a call back.
5: Okay, I will. Thank you.
3: All right. Thanks so much, Tina. Take care.
5: Bye-bye.
3: Bye-bye. All right, Robert. How are you?
6: Doing good.
3: All right, Robert. What is your guess here?
6: How about still playing video games?
3: Yeah. I think that's probably 100% of them, but not right for this one. But thank you so much for trying.
6: You bet. Thank you.
3: All right. Take care. Hi, Stu.
7: Hey, how you doing?
3: I'm doing great. All right. So as you heard, Tina said parents paying their bills. And I said it's much broader than just the bills. What do you think it is?
7: Paying their rent.
3: Okay. It definitely could include that, too. It is a broader thing than even just the rent, the individual bills. Think about it and call me back, Stu.
7: Okay.
3: Bye-bye. 303-504-0105 is the cool 105 know-it-all question of the day. 7 out of 10 Gen Zers admit to having this in common. I'm sure their parents are just shaking their head at this point. Tina, the closest so far this morning, she was talking about paying bills. And I said it's even bigger than that, even broader than that. What's your guess? 303-504-0105.

0: how much of a know-it-all are you? Let's find out. With the cool know-it-all question of the day.
1: Oh, yeah.
2: Cool 105. Hi, who's this?
1: Hi, Melissa.
2: Hi, who is this?
1: This is Sean. How are you?
2: I'm great, Sean. How are you doing?
1: We're doing good over here.
2: Oh, good. Well, who's we and where are you?
1: Well, I'm at the airport and I'm sitting here with a couple of my coworkers.
2: I love it. Well, I love that you're working at the airport listening right now. So here's the question for you, Sean. 7 out of 10 Gen Zers admit to having this in common. What do you think it is?
1: Paying the insurance.
2: It's not just the insurance. That is a great guess. It is bigger than that. But keep thinking about it and call me back and try again.
1: All right. Thank you.
2: Okay. Take care, hon. Bye-bye. Jesse in Denver. Good morning.
3: Hi. Good morning.
2: Good morning. All right, Jesse. What's your guess here? 7 out of 10 Gen Zers admit to having this in common.
3: Their parents buy their groceries.
2: Yep. Probably that too, but it's a little bigger than that. But thank you so much for trying.
3: Driving them around. Okay. Thank you.
2: Take care. Call me back. Bye-bye.
3: You're welcome. Yes, I will.
2: Hi, Josh.
4: Hello.
2: All right, Josh. What is your guess that Gen Zers have in common?
4: My guess is they're getting an allowance from their parents.
2: You are dancing around it because it's not just a certain amount of money, but I want you to think about it and call me back.
4: Okay. All right.
2: Okay. Hello, Tina. Good morning.
5: Hi, Melissa. Thanks for the second chance. I have a better answer.
2: Ooh, good for you, man. Very rarely do people get through twice. Look at you. You're on fire today, girl. All right. I'm thinking you're going to have it right then. All right. So 7 out of 10 Gen Zers admit to having this in common. You guessed paying the bills before, and I said it's even bigger than just the bills. What do you think it is?
5: All expenses. That includes everything.
2: Yes.
5: Rent, gases, groceries.
2: Everything. Everything. Yes. Parents are paying for absolutely everything. That is right, Tina. Congratulations.
5: Yeah, I can't believe I won. This is great.
2: Oh, my gosh. Yay. I love it. Yeah. I was like, everything? 70%? That's outrageous. I definitely didn't have that when I was their age. But you've got those tickets going to see Starship and Mickey Thomas Saturday night at the Stanley Hotel. And you get to tell everybody all day today, Tina, that you are now the what?
5: I am the biggest winner of the know-it-all of the day.
2: Or the cool 105 know-it-all. I'll give it to you. Denver weather. Man, a little bit tough today. I think it's the numbers just shocked me that 7 out of 10 Gen Zers are financially dependent. Their parents are paying for everything. I was like, what? How is that even possible? Yeah, I was still kind of stunned on that one. Thank you guys so much for your guesses. We've got another pair of tickets to see Starship, Mickey Thomas, go backstage and meet him at the Stanley Hotel this weekend. We'll do it tomorrow. Right now, though, 58 degrees in

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1: Good morning, Colorado. It's going to be a hot one. Temperatures soaring well above normal. Highs are going to be in the low to mid 90s over the northeastern plains this afternoon with some high fire danger, especially over the western half of the state. Even hotter tomorrow, upper 90s on Wednesday. Have a great day. I'm Denver 7 Chief Meteorologist Lisa Hidalgo.
2: 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We're a little heavier than normal for eastbound 270. We had that earlier crash after York. That's been cleared, but that's going to be about a 20-minute ride from I-25 getting down to I-70. Eastbound I-70, slowing into the sunshine here just after Sheridan getting across I-25. 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I'm Aaron O'Neill with Traffic on Cool 105.
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1: Well, it is straight up 8 o'clock right now on this Tuesday. Happy to have you hanging out here with us at Cool 105. I'm Melissa Moore. If you're new to the show, welcome. Always happy to have you. That text line and phone number is always open to you as well, 303-504-0105. Coming up for 8:30, we're going to be playing the Who's Your Daddy clips. These are five dads from famous, TV shows and movies. And after 9 o'clock, when we actually play Who's Your Daddy, you got to have these in the right order to get qualified for that summer getaway up at the Lodge Casino and winning the qualifying prize, which is a $50 gift card at the 303 Sports Grill, where they have great smoked wings and great hamburgers. I'm just going to throw that out there. Might have been there a time or two. All right, some of the hot topics going on here in Colorado. Let's talk about the heat. So I don't know if your yard is feeling a little crunchy like mine is these days, but things are heating up. They say we may get close to 100 tomorrow, but even today, hot temperatures, we've got high fire danger going on around the state, and also that wind is contributing. We'll be checking in with Lisa Hidalgo here in about 10 minutes. Well, Colorado is now one of only two states that's doing this. The state just won federal approval to import lower-cost prescription drugs directly from Canada, and the governor is saying it may save us as much as 60% on certain medications. Well, there's a conspiracy theory, I know, shocker, right, going on here in Colorado that our Colorado voter ballot envelope colors, they're different, all right? And people are saying, ooh, what does that mean? Have I been earmarked for something? No, what they're saying is the different counties have different color coding systems, and that's why you're seeing that. Well, this story is going to get bigger and bigger. So the UK is now joining Australia, and they are banning people who are under the age of 16 from using different social media apps like TikTok, YouTube, and Snapchat. And finally, if you're a collector, you will absolutely love this. So the lightsaber that Luke Skywalker's severed hand was holding, that is going up for sale. It is a whole big auction. Also, one of the hats from The Wizard of Oz. We'll put the story up. You can check it out if you got money and you want to bid. Cool 105.

0: I swear I hit the button. Damn button. I'm telling you, there's been so many technology things. Like, I had that timed out so perfectly. And I know this is just a radio geeky thing. Like, Michael Jackson goes, I'm bad. And then I hit the button and it was like seamless. And you would have been sitting in your car like, wow, she is magic right there. And then the stupid thing's got a delay. Ah, all right. A little inside radio thing. Everything we do is computerized these days. Let me just give you that a hint. We've been having computer issues. But I'll tell you what we don't have issues with, and that is the weather. I know it's 65 degrees in Aurora, 64 degrees here at Cool 105 in Lone Tree. And check in on that heat, because it's a-coming today and tomorrow. Channel 7's Lisa Hidalgo.
1: Good morning, Colorado, and happy Tuesday. Things are starting to heat right back up. We're looking at temperatures soaring into the low to mid-90s over the northeastern plains here this afternoon. It's about 10 degrees above normal. Lots of sunshine this morning. Fire danger is going to be high over the western half of the state. And as the winds kick up tomorrow with, again, another hot afternoon, we're going to see some higher fire danger across the state. It gets a little cooler, upper 80s on Thursday. Have a great day. Stay cool out there. I'm Denver 7 Chief Meteorologist Lisa Hidalgo.
2: A lot of problems with stalls this morning. There's a new one eastbound C-470 right at University. This report sponsored by Colorado State Patrol. It's going to be broken down in that left main line or the center of the highway. It's already got traffic backed up to Casey Way. And you got a stall on the Dam Road about halfway down. Southbound Dam Road is backed up towards Parker. The average cost of a first-time DUI in Colorado is over $13,000, and a conviction gives you a criminal record. Make a plan for a sober ride before the party begins. Don't underestimate impairment. I'm Aaron O'Neill with traffic on Cool 105.
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2: So all this week after 9 o'clock, we are playing Who's Your Daddy? I was going to put like a spanking sound effect in there, but that would be wrong. That would be so, so wrong, and I would never do that. So what's going to happen? We'll get you qualified. Five people this week get qualified, and then one of you is going to win that Lodge Casino summer getaway, staying all night, having dinner, getting up the next morning, having breakfast. It's fantastic. And for qualifying, you get a 303 Sports Grill $50 gift card, so we love them for that. But you've got to be able to identify the five famous dads from TV shows or movies, and then tell them to us in the right order. I want to give you a sneak peek. Once again, this is your sneak peek. We will play after 9 o'clock, but listen closely.
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2: All right, so you don't need to know the dad's names. You just have to know the TV shows or the movies. Give them to me in the right order. Who's Your Daddy? We will play after 9 o'clock this morning, obviously, in honor of our dads. Father's Day coming up on Sunday. I need gift ideas. I need help. That's another story here at Cool 105.

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2: So weekday morning is it at 8:30. We do Master Lyric Theater. This is where we take the lyrics from one of our very popular Cool 105 songs, and we have my friend Archer read them in his very British accent. When you go, oh, I know the name of that song and who the artist is, you call me up, 303-504-0105, and get the prize for the day. It is that simple. And today, it is a great prize. With the heat coming, you're going to want this. I've got a pair of tickets for you to go to Waterworld, Colorado's best water park. 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So you can get those tickets today if you get this song right. Let's take a listen to Master Lyric Theater here for the very first time. 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
2: Well, our buddy Archer over in the UK is getting ready to read the lyrics to us of one of our popular Cool 105 songs. Now, to win the pair of tickets to Waterworld, you have to tell me the name of the song and the artist. 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
2: All right, Master Lyric Theater, let's get the guesses going. Going to Frederick. Good morning, Tim.
4: Good morning, Melissa. How are you?
2: Oh, my gosh. I'm so much better now talking to you. You sound like you've got a ton of energy today.
4: Well, yeah, it's got to start the day off somehow, right?
2: Guy, I love you. You just made me smile, Tim. All right, Tim, you heard Archer reading the lyrics. Give me the title of the song and the name of the artist.
4: It is Kryptonite by Three Doors Down.
2: Yeah, it is, baby. Nice job.
4: Yeah.
2: Woo-woo! All right, well, big congrats to you. You're going to have to get those Speedos ready because I got a couple of pairs.
4: Ooh, no, you don't want to see that. I'm not going to have to ask apart.
2: Well, you got those tickets to Waterworld, so you do whatever you want.
4: Will do.
2: All right, Tim, big congratulations. Just tell me, what's your favorite radio station?
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0: tonight, Three Doors Down, Master Alert Theater winning song. Good job, Tim, by the way. Denver weather. Not my husband, Tim, but another Tim. He called in. He got it right away. Got those Water World tickets. We've got Water World tickets all this week, too. And if you're a guy, I'm going to ask you if you're board shorts or Speedo. And I'm looking for the guy that is brave enough to say, Melissa, I rock a Speedo when I go out there. I scare the kids. I don't care. All right, so let's check our temperatures right now. 64 degrees in Brighton, 66 here at Cole, 105 in Lone Tree. Hot weather coming. Channel 7's Lisa Hidalgo.
1: Good morning, Colorado. It's going to be a hot one. Temperatures soaring well above normal. Highs are going to be in the low to mid-90s over the northeastern plains this afternoon with some high fire danger, especially over the western half of the state. Even hotter tomorrow, upper 90s on Wednesday. Have a great day. I'm Denver 7 Chief Meteorologist Lisa Hidalgo.
2: Just cleared a crash we had eastbound 6th approaching Sheridan. Watch for delays, though, that start back at Kipling. 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Now we've got new problems with a wreck eastbound I-70 approaching Chambers. That right lane is blocked up. We're already starting to see those stop-and-go speeds starting at Havana. Crash cleaning up northbound I-25 at C-472. 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

0: 105, Denver's greatest hits. Melissa Moore in the morning. Happy you're hanging out on this Tuesday morning. The number to call or text, 303-504-0105. You are going to need that after 9 o'clock. That's when we're going to be playing Who's Your Daddy? We've got 5 clips from TV shows or movies. We put them all together. You give me the names of the TV shows or movies in the right order, and we qualify you for that great summer getaway up to the Lodge Casino. So thanks to our friends there. We had so much fun with it last week. We were like, well, we got to do it again, especially the week going into Father's Day weekend, which, by the way, don't forget about dear old dad. I don't know. Maybe you could take dad hiking. Maybe you could take him on the Via Ferrata. Have you heard about this, Dixon? Do you know what that is?
1: No, I'm unaware.
0: Okay, so I know when we were in Ouray, and if you've never been to Ouray, stunning, okay? It looks like something everybody says, like Switzerland or something. I don't know.
1: Oh, okay.
0: But it looks like the Swiss Alps. It's beautiful, and a lot of people go there to rock climb, and this, and I could be saying it wrong, the Via Ferrata, if I'm saying it right, it is these, it's cable systems on the side of the mountains.
1: Okay.
0: So you shimmy up there, you get your helmet on, and clip, clip, you clip yourself in, and then you say, you know what, I think I'm going to shimmy along the side of the mountain, and then you unclip and clip onto the next one, and you just keep going. So you're not climbing up the mountain per se, but you're going along the side of it, and it's like well-marked trails, but for the side of the mountain.
1: Okay, so you know what? I'm actually, that's kind of interesting because I've never thought about, like, the thing I don't like about rock climbing mm-hmm. is actually trying to pull myself up the whole way.
0: Yeah.
1: But if I just got the shimmy along and I still get the views, that may be amazing.
0: Well, you can gain altitude. Okay.
1: Oh, okay.
0: So it's because my girlfriend, so I guess they've got a brand new one in Estes Park. And I knew they had one in Ouray. And so she posted pictures yesterday like, hey, look at us. We made it to the top of the mountain. So you can obviously it up, but it's a clipping system. And my husband and I were looking at it last night, and he goes, did you see what Mel did? I go, I did. He goes, no, absolutely not. If you have to clip me into anything, I'm not doing it. So whether it's parasailing or bungee jumping or any of that, he is an absolute no-go.
1: Oh, I guess that kind of makes sense. We were talking a few weeks ago. He does not like any ledges, so mm-hmm. it doesn't probably surprise me mm-hmm. that he doesn't want to hang off the side of a ledge either.
0: No, he doesn't even like looking at it. When we go, we went to down to Taos, New Mexico last year for his birthday, and it's not the Royal Gorge, but there's a large, huge gorge, and there's no safety wall. All right. It's a big crevice in the mountain. And so here's me. I'm like, ooh, look at that. He's like, get back from the edge. I'm like, no, I'm fine. And there's a picture of us where I'm near the edge and he's way far back. He's like, I'm not doing this. And he says the same thing about getting in the ocean. He goes, you know what? If I don't get in, I don't get eaten by sharks. I'm like, okay. I guess that makes sense.

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4: Well, let's first start off with a big story here locally. So Rod Stewart was supposed to be performing last night and tonight at Red Rocks. And I say supposed to be because the doctor here in Colorado put him on vocal rest. He cannot perform. And so if you were planning to go tonight to see Rod Stewart at Red Rocks, just know those tickets got moved to September 2nd, September 3rd of 2027. And he's apologizing to his fans. Well, another big story that came out yesterday, and even though you may not know his music per se, you've heard of Jelly Roll, you know about him, you know about his wife, Bunny. She's got a book out, by the way, that became a New York Times bestseller. And they were always talking about how in love they were, how they've worked through everything. So when the news broke last night that after 10 years together, they had filed for a divorce, I think a lot of people were shocked. There was also pictures this morning of moving trucks at their house there in Tennessee. Well, prosecutors say they are going to try and subpoena Tiger Woods' medical records, and they want to do it involving his DUI crash. Now, as you remember, we've seen the video of the crash and then him standing there like a total tool on his phone. He's like, as he's calling the president. I'm like, shut up. Just shut up. He also had two opioids in his pocket. He just got back from rehab. I do hope he's doing well. I do hope he got the help that he needed. New York City's mayor may have just confirmed that Taylor Swift and Travis Kelce getting married over the 4th of July weekend there in Manhattan. He basically was saying, hey, look, it's the nation's 250th birthday. We got a lot of things going on here. We got this. We got Taylor Swift's wedding. We've got that. And it's going to be fine. We've got the security. And I'm thinking, either that was a genius slip on his part to try to throw everybody off, or he just let the cat out of the bag that it is legit. This was sad to see from the Goonies. Corey Feldman hospitalized, apparently had a medical emergency on a flight going from Chicago to L.A., and they said it could be pancreatitis or gallstones, but still no official word on that one yet. And Sean Diddy Combs, yes, he is still in prison, but somehow that date keeps getting moved up. They are saying now he could get out of prison into February 2028. So less than 2 years from now. And that's what's going on. Melissa's Celebrity Scoop here at Cool 105. And yes, who's your daddy? We're going to play it before 9:30.

0: Who's your daddy? We are going to play and get you qualified, hopefully, to go to that summer getaway up at the Lodge Casino. Who's your daddy's coming up for 9:30. It is a beautiful start to the day. 65 degrees in Evergreen, 70 here at Cool 105 in Lone Tree. And that final morning weather check with Channel 7's Lisa Hidalgo.
1: Good morning, Colorado, and happy Tuesday. Things are starting to heat right back up. We're looking at temperatures soaring into the low to mid-90s over the northeastern plains here this afternoon. It's about 10 degrees above normal. Lots of sunshine this morning. Fire danger is going to be high over the western half of the state. And as the winds kick up tomorrow with, again, another hot afternoon, we're going to see some higher fire danger across the state. It gets a little cooler, upper 80s on Thursday. Have a great day. Stay cool out there. I'm Denver 7 Chief Meteorologist Lisa Hidalgo.
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6: So what we did is we took five famous dads from TV shows, movies, put them together. Now, you don't have to tell me the dad's name or the character's name. Just tell me the name of the TV show or the movie. And there's some animated movies in there. So just so you know, it could be one of anything. Give them to me in the right order, and we'll get you qualified for that Lodge Casino summer getaway and also get you for qualifying a 303 Sports Grill gift card. All right, let's take a listen to Who's Your Daddy, the clips for this Tuesday. Here we go.
7: Mrs. Donner wanted to go along, naturally, but Donner said, "No, this is man's work."
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6: All right, what TV shows and movies are we talking about? 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Give it a go. 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
6: All right, let's play Who's Your Daddy? It's your chance to win an overnight getaway for two to Black Hawk at the Lodge Casino, including an amazing dinner at the White Buffalo Grill and breakfast at Seasons Buffet. Just for qualifying, by the way, you got that $50 gift card to the 303 Sports Grill. Going a little north this morning. Let's say good morning to Alex. Hi, Alex.
7: Hey, how's it going?
6: It is going great. How are you doing?
7: Good.
6: All right, Alex, so here's the deal. I've got five famous dads from TV shows and movies. You've got to give me the TV show or movie in the right order. Are you ready to play?
7: Yes, I am.
6: Okay, let's listen one more time together.
8: Mrs. Donner wanted to go along, naturally, but Donner said, no, this is man's work.
9: Cam, I'm a little freaked out about what Lily did.
10: Oh, please, she barely touched him, and he went from zero to big crybaby.
11: Well, not really. My son Elroy is the real hero here.
12: I'm used to knowing what the right thing to do is. I just want to be a good dad.
13: Dad, that thing wouldn't fit in our yard.
14: Not going in our yard, Russ. It's going in our living room.
6: All right, Alex, you ready to play?
7: I am.
6: Okay, give them to me in the right order. Here we go.
7: All right, the first one I got, is that Rudolph the Red-Nosed Reindeer?
6: Yep, sure is. Good job.
7: The second one is Modern Family.
6: Yep.
7: The third is the Jetsons.
6: Great.
7: The fourth is The Incredibles.
6: Yes, one more.
7: And last but not least, my favorite movie of all time, Christmas Vacation.
6: Yes, Christmas Vacation. Nice job.
7: Woo!
6: And it is, I agree with you, best movie ever.
7: Oh, yeah, by far.
6: Yeah, by far. Right there up there, though. Tommy Boy's up there, too, for me. Well, Alex, listen, big congratulations. You got that 303 Sports Grill gift card, and you're now qualified for that getaway going up to the Lodge Casino.
7: Perfect.
6: Yeah, so happy early Father's Day to you. And just tell me, what's your favorite radio station, Alex?
7: It's Cool 105.

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4: 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And today's Daily Boost, we got to highlight some of our local first responders just doing an awesome job. The Aurora Fire Rescue. Heard about this house fire that happened over the weekend in Aurora. But what is really cool, there were six kittens inside. They rescued all of them. And they are now up for adoption at Demi's Animal Rescue, if you want to check into that. But thank you to our men and our women of our first responders here in Colorado. I mean, always going above and beyond. And that is today's Daily Boost. Lonnie is coming in next. Hey, I need to remind you, too, Santana tickets on Thursday. Yeah, free ticket Thursday. We have so much cool stuff going on here at Cool 105. But Santana tickets all day long. Have a great one. I'll see you back here tomorrow morning.
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105, Denver's greatest hits. Good morning. I'm Leilani, hanging out with you while you work. Oh, it's hot and dry today. High of 92 tomorrow. High of 96. Here's the Bengals. Let's walk like an Egyptian.

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0: Denver's greatest hits. 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

Cool 105, Denver's greatest hits. Well, McDonald's says they're frying up some apple pies to honor America's 250th birthday coming up on July 4th. I said, wait a minute. I think they're still there. I haven't had one in forever, but they're bringing back the quotation fried end of quotation apple pies for the first time in more than three decades. Don't burn the roof of your mouth. It comes out limited time starting on June 23rd.

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Denver's greatest hits. Lilani here. Yeah, just cranking some Red Hot Chili Peppers and letting you know, not tomorrow. I'm already ahead of myself. Free Ticket Thursday, we've got Santana tickets for you to win to see him do his thing.

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text me with your requests. 303-504-0105. We're going back to the 90s now. 1993 to be exact, with Sting from 10 Summoner's Tales. Here's

0: and Cool 105's All Request Lunch, 303-504-0105. You can call or text me at that same number. All right, coming up here at 1240, I've got my time machine, where if this week you guess the correct year, you're going to score concert tickets to see Starship this Saturday featuring Mickey Thomas live at the Stanley Hotel in Estes Park. I went up there in February and saw Blue Oyster Cult, and it was such a great venue, and it was a great time, and you're going to have fun. And that includes a pair of meet and greets to see Starship on Saturday, June 20th, this weekend. So there's that. Good luck during the time machine today at 1240 on Cool 105. Now here's a quick look at your cool forecast from Denver 7.
1: Good afternoon, Colorado. It is heating up. Temperatures well above normal this afternoon. We've got highs in the low to mid 90s here along the Front Range this afternoon. Lots of sunshine statewide. A high fire danger across the western half of the state, and we're going to likely see some higher fire danger across the entire state tomorrow. Winds are going to kick up, and it's going to get even hotter. Highs in the upper 90s here across the metro area on Wednesday. Have a great afternoon. Stay cool out there. I'm Denver 7 Chief Meteorologist Lisa Hidalgo.
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0: Now back to our all-request lunch. You can call or text 303-504-0105, just like John in Denver. Wanting to hear this one from 1985 from Tears for Fears. One of my faves, John. Everybody wants to rule the world. That's the problem. On Cool.

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He was checked out by a Colorado doctor and prescribed strict vocal rest. So it's been rescheduled for September 2nd and 3rd of 2027.

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3: Today I'm looking for the year Star Wars Return of the Jedi was released in theaters.
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3: First correct caller with a correct year in the Time Machine right now at 303-504-0105 scores something very cool. A pair of tickets to see Starship featuring Mickey Thomas live at the Stanley Hotel in Estes Park this Saturday. And a pair of meet and greets to meet Starship. I told you it was cool. First correct caller wins in the Time Machine, 303-504-0105. Good luck.
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6: 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It's 1983.
4: Yeah, it is. Woo-hoo. Congratulations. Who's this?
6: This is Lori Kelly.
4: Lori, how psyched are you? What you've won?
6: 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Thank you so much.
4: Pair of tickets to see Starship featuring Mickey Thomas at the Stanley Hotel in Estes Park. It's part of their Stanley Live series. It is awesome. I was there in February seeing Blue Oyster Cult. You're going to love it.
6: Sounds exciting.
4: And all of Starship's hits. Come on now. We built this city. I mean, you know, you could just go on and on, right? Yes.
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4: 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You've got a pair of meet and greets to meet Starship.
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4: 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That's the way.
6: 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That's exciting.
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6: 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I'm excited.
4: 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Have so much fun. 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

Denver's greatest hits. I'm Lalani, reminding you to tune in to Melissa Moore in the morning for Who's Your Daddy, brought to you by Lodge Casino. You can qualify for getaway there and for some dinner and for some breakfast. 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
1: 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Let's kick it off with some Whitney Houston. I Want to Dance with Somebody on Cool 105.

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0: the Killers. Somebody told me on Cool 105, Denver's greatest hits, and Michael Collins is ready to keep you company here throughout the workday. Look at you go. Woo-hoo! He's in for Jim Barry, and he's got that 6 o'clock triple play on the way. You've got the 80-minute music marathon. You'll be kicking off at 4:10, and gosh knows what else you got up your sleeves, right, Michael? Yeah, we just never know. We love him here at Cool 105.
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0: Cool 105 traffic. An accident on eastbound I-70 is causing backups. 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A crash on eastbound I-70 at Kipling is blocking the three left lanes. Traffic is backed up starting at Youngfield, and the safety patrol is blocking the left shoulder of westbound I-70 at the scene. 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I'm Dave O'Brien with traffic on Cool 105.
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22: 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In the next 20 minutes, we've got Third Eye Blind, UB40, Florence and the Machine, and Whitesnake. 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

0: 105, Denver's greatest hits. Michael Collins in for Jim Barry. Coming right back, it's going to be the Black Eyed Peas. Hey, shout out Sean Padilla of North Glen, our first grand prize winner of Who's Your Daddy with Melissa Moore in the morning, brought to you by The Lodge Casino. 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
1: Cool 105 traffic. A serious crash on eastbound I-70 at Kipling is causing heavy delays. 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The two left lanes of eastbound I-70 are blocked at Kipling. Delays start at Denver West Colorado Mills and are running at about 45 minutes right now. Choose one of Wendy's New Biggie Deals. For a pretty biggie deal, gotta be Wendy's. U.S. price and participation may vary. I'm Dave O'Brien with traffic on Cool 105.
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0: Cool 105 traffic. An accident on southbound I-25 is causing delays heading through Lone Tree. 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The accidents on southbound I-25 at Ridgegate Parkway blocking the two left lanes. Traffic is backed up starting around Arapahoe. 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I'm Dave O'Brien with traffic on Cool 105.
1: It's a gorgeous hot afternoon across the Mile High City. Tonight mostly clear, but these temperatures will not drop by much. We'll be in the mid-60s by early Wednesday morning, and then so far it looks like it'll be the hottest day of the year. Highs will soar into the upper 90s in the afternoon with some pretty gusty winds out there. A cold front races in, and that drops us back into the 80s on Thursday. I'm Denver 7 meteorologist Danielle Grant.
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Pool 105 traffic southbound I-25 is heavy from Arapahoe to Ridgegate Parkway. This report is sponsored by Discover. A crash at Ridgegate Parkway has been moved from the left lane to the left shoulder, and a stalled vehicle at C-470 has been moved from the center lane of southbound I-25 to the right shoulder. Discover wants everyone to feel special. That's why they double all the cash back you've earned on your credit card at the end of your first year with Cashback Match. 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I'm Dave O'Brien with traffic on Pool 105.

105, Denver's greatest hits. Michael Collins in for Jim Barry. Rockies wrapping up with the Cubs tonight in Chicago. First pitch just after 6. Then it's home Friday night, starting a series with the Pirates. Now Matthew Wilder. Here's Break My Stride on Cool 105.

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0: 105 traffic. An accident on the ramp from northbound I-225 to westbound I-70 is causing backups. 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The right lane of that ramp is blocked. There's also an accident on westbound I-70 at Airport Boulevard blocking the right lane. Discover wants everyone to feel special. That's why they double all the cash back you've earned on your credit card at the end of your first year with Cashback Match. 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I'm Dave O'Brien with traffic on Cool 105.
1: It's hot out there, and gets hotter tomorrow. We're in the low 90s this afternoon, but we'll head into the upper 90s tomorrow. So far, it looks like some gusty winds will also be pushing into parts of the metro area, bringing us a bit of high fire danger on Wednesday afternoon. Cold front swings in, drops us back to the 80s on Thursday, but it doesn't last long. The 90-degree heat returns on Friday and into the weekend. I'm Denver 7 meteorologist Danielle Grant.

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0: Brewers Fantasy. It's Michael Collins in for Jim Barry. Coming up next, it's going to be the Bengals and Manic Mondays. We get into another giant block of Denver's greatest hits. Hey, congrats going out to Sean Padilla of North Glen, our first grand prize winner of Who's Your Daddy with Melissa Moore in the morning. 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Sean won an overnight getaway for two to Blackhawk, including an amazing dinner at the White Buffalo Grill and a breakfast and Seasons Buffet, just in time for Father's Day. Now, I've got a chance all this week for you to win two just for getting qualified. 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
1: 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There are a couple of crashes on I-70 right now. 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An accident on eastbound I-70 at Washington is on the right shoulder, and a crash on westbound I-70 at Quebec also on the right shoulder. 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